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It's Megan Marie. Journey has extended their Final Frontier tour through the fall, and we want to send you and a guest there. 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Speaking of Journey, here is the former lead singer, the iconic Steve Perry.

take us with you wherever you will go. Super easy, stream us, KMAJ.com. I'm Megan Marie Bruno. Lady Gaga, still loving this one. It's Die With A Smile.

tonight, northbound lanes of Southwest Topeka Boulevard closing from Southwest 18th Street to 17th Street, Southwest 17th Street. Late tonight, that is going to be closed through Tuesday. So just be aware of that, okay, if you go in that direction. It's Magic 107.7.

0: When we say we give you today's hits, we mean this. We also give you yesterday's favorites like this. Like this. 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
6: I don't know about you, but my social media feeds are flooded with lotions and potions and gadgets, all promising to unlock different components of longevity. But if you log off, take a step back from all the hype, you'll find that the actual keys to a longer, healthier life are hiding in plain sight. There are four of them. Number one, nutrition. The Mediterranean diet really is the gold standard. Number two, exercise. You should be getting 150 minutes of moderate intensity exercise or 75 minutes of vigorous intensity exercise every week, plus strength training and stretching. Number three, sleep. Sleep is when your body and your brain repair themselves. You should be getting 7 to 9 hours a night. And finally, number four, often gets forgotten, socialization. It's not a bonus. It's a necessity for a healthy life, finding a sense of community, purpose, and belonging. I'm Dr. Sanjay Gupta, helping you live a better life.
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14: Well, the clear to partly cloudy sky will look for temperatures to cool back down overnight into Monday morning into the middle to upper 60s. A little bit warmer as we head toward the start of the week, but still not terribly hot. Highs into the upper 80s to near 90, and also not high humidity in place Monday. I'm 27 News Storm Track Chief Meteorologist Matt Miller.
15: Magic

Lost its faith, our colors will fade eventually. So if our time is running out, day after day, we'll make the mundane a masterpiece. Oh my, my, oh my, my love, I take one look at you, you're taking me

0: say we give you today's hits, we mean this. You were right there all along. We also give you yesterday's favorites like this. 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
1: A better life with Dr. Sanjay Gupta.
2: They say consistency is key, but sometimes you just gotta switch it up. A new study out of Harvard School of Public Health found that varying your exercise routine could add years to your life. What exercise someone did didn't matter much. What did matter was that all the exercises together worked all the muscle groups in their body. Now, an added benefit to changing things up is it can help you push through the plateau effect. That's when your body gets so efficient at doing something that you actually stop getting better at it. And we know from previous research that specializing in any one sport at a young age can make someone actually more prone to injury. And as experts we talk to point out, even elite athletes switch up things with their workouts, making sure to target strength, cardio, flexibility, balance, and doing that every single week. I'm Dr. Sanjay Gupta, helping you live a better life.
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13: 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Now, when these guys hit the stage and start this song, the entire place locks in, and every word comes right back to the band. 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
1: F-R-E-N-T-E, Frente Bizarre Love Triangle. Their version of the previous 80s hit. My name's Kid Kelly, Professor 90s. Here's the follow-up to this guy's biggest hit. Former bat boy for the Oakland A's from the San Francisco, California area. You might know him as MC Hammer. Hot hit 23.

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3: 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This is Ken Kelly, professor and 90s creator of the first 90s show, Backtracks USA Top 25 Hot Hits, powered by contemporary national airplay, historic statistical charts, and a proprietary genome based on many dynamic factors. Now, on with this week's countdown. Here's one of the most dynamic artists ever from the Detroit, Michigan area. She reinvents and reinvents and reinvents. Not just her music, her essence. Madonna, Hot Hit 22 this week. Take a bow.

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1: C-H-U-M-B-A-W-A-M-B-A. Chumbawamba. That's the name of the band. It's the chance that made it a worldwide hit, the song Tub Thumping. Hot hit 18 this week. My name's Kid Kelly. Hello again. 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Which is why this song just won't go away from this artist, Natalie Imbruglia. Here's her remake of a song that wasn't supposed to be and broke through huge. A former Australian TV actress. Here's Hot Hit 17.

Welcome back. This is Kid Kelly, your top 25 hot hits. Thanks for listening from Sweden, which makes lots of hits. Here's Giannis and the crew with a song on the countdown this week because it still connects. The hook hits you right between the eyes instantly. Listen for it. Don't turn around. 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

hits on the weekend, top 25 countdown, quick backtrack, hot hit 16, Ace of Base, Don't Turn Around, Aerosmith, Crying, Britney Spears, Baby One More Time. This song is on the countdown because it's one of the rare ones that everybody knows by heart the second the finger hits the string. Hot hit 13, it's a song about the one person you lean on when everybody else fails, Wonderwall.

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0: Welcome back. My name's Kid Kelly, professor, 90s, 90s DJ, and proud. On the air right now, Snap! On the countdown this weekend, due to global rotation and lots of streaming at festivals, it's got the beat that cuts through you. Snap, hot at 12, rhythm is a dancer.
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0: naughty countdown this week because of lots of acoustic playlists, lots of stripped-down versions of that floating around. Extreme is hot hit number 9 this week, Wholehearted, two words. Ahead of that, Mary J. Blige, Real Love, hot hit 10, Mr. Big at 11, The Bee With You, and Snap kicked off the set, Rhythm is a Dancer. The 8 most popular 90s hot hits across the country on the way next day here.
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90s. Hot hits on the weekend with me, your KID, Professor 90s DJ and Proud. Hello, I'm Kid Kelly. Alanis Morissette on the countdown this week. She surges on current playlists still. A lot of streaming out there for that, you learn. Now, this song was released decades before it was remade and remixed into this. F-O-U-R, Four Seasons, December 63 on the countdown because it lights up crowds with sing-alongs or cross

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3: 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My name's Kid Kelly, Professor 90s. This artist was one of the first British reggae artists to hit number one. 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

nice ending on a lot of mood playlists, some seasonal too, Counting Crows and a long December. Hot hit number 4. Got you staying at 5 if I ever lose my faith in you. And I kicked off the set with the first British reggae artist to hit number 1. He's on lots of throwback sets these days, lots of lists too. He's Maxi Priest. He had number 6, 3, 2, and 1. Your 90s hot hits are next.

Welcome back. My name's Kid Kelly. 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And shouts out to everybody else on the Backtracks Facebook fan page. 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

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The buzz is because of renewed streaming and poor buzz as well. Woo. Blaze of Glory. 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Now at number 1. It hits the countdown this week, surging across America due to workout and alt throwback playlists. It's a song that hits like a live wire. Doesn't it? Hot hit number 1 this week. Red Hot Chili Peppers. Give it away. Yeah.

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There it is, Red Hot Chili Peppers. Give it away. A fresh countdown happens here next week. I'm Kid Kelly. Thank you for listening. 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
12: Well, a clear to partly cloudy sky. We'll look for temperatures to cool back down overnight into Monday morning into the middle to upper 60s. A little bit warmer as we head toward the start of the week, but still not terribly hot. Highs into the upper 80s. To near 90, and also not high humidity in place Monday. I'm 27 News Storm Track Chief Meteorologist Matt Miller. Magic.

0: When we say we give you today's hits, we mean this. 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

0: When we say we give you today's hits, we mean this. 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

0: better life with Dr. Sanjay Gupta.
1: They say consistency is key, but sometimes you just got to switch it up. A new study out of Harvard School of Public Health found that varying your exercise routine could add years to your life. What exercise someone did didn't matter much. What did matter was that all the exercises together worked all the muscle groups in their body. Now, an added benefit to changing things up is it can help you push through the plateau effect. That's when your body gets so efficient at doing something that you actually stop getting better at it. And we know from previous research that specializing in any one sport at a young age can make someone actually more prone to injury. And as experts we talk to point out, even elite athletes switch up things with their workouts, making sure to target strength, cardio, flexibility, balance, and doing that every single week. I'm Dr. Sanjay Gupta, helping you live a better life.
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12: Well, a clear to partly cloudy sky. We'll look for temperatures to cool back down overnight into Monday morning into the middle to upper 60s. A little bit warmer as we head toward the start of the week, but still not terribly hot. Highs into the upper 80s to near 90, and also not high humidity in place Monday. I'm 27 News Storm Track Chief Meteorologist Matt Miller.
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5: Well, the clear to partly cloudy sky will look for temperatures to cool back down overnight into Monday morning into the middle to upper 60s. A little bit warmer as we head toward the start of the week, but still not terribly hot. Highs into the upper 80s. To near 90 and also not high humidity in place Monday. I'm 27 News Storm Track Chief Meteorologist Matt Miller. 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

0: 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Let's do something. Let's make a bet.
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5: We've all been there, in a boring meeting, a long lecture, struggling to stay awake. No matter how hard you try, you nod off, and that is never a good look. Aside from the obvious, making sure you're getting enough sleep, there are a couple quick pick-me-ups that experts recommend before you take your seat. If you have time, you might try to squeeze in a quick nap, just a couple minutes even. That can increase your alertness. Or try to pop outside for a quick walk, get your blood and your hormones pumping, splash some cold water on your face, or grab a cup of coffee, obviously. If you're not a caffeine drinker, even just taking small sips of water throughout your meeting could be enough to keep you awake. Of course, you could also make a point to engage in the meeting. You're not likely to fall asleep while you're actually talking. I'm Dr. Sanjay Gupta, helping you live a better life.
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7: With a clear to partly cloudy sky, we'll look for temperatures to cool back down overnight into Monday morning into the middle to upper 60s. A little bit warmer as we head toward the start of the week, but still not terribly hot. Highs into the upper 80s. To near 90 and also not high humidity in place Monday. I'm 27 News Storm Track Chief Meteorologist Matt Miller. 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

0: we say we give you today's hits, we mean this. 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
6: Even for people who fall asleep easily, staying asleep can be difficult. You wake up, your mind starts to race, you can't turn those thoughts off. Sleep experts say there are a few things you can try. Cognitive shuffling. That's when you choose a random, impersonal, non-emotional word. Then for each letter of that word, think of as many words that begin with each letter as you can before moving on to the next one. It distracts your brain from stress. It also mimics the fragmented thought patterns that usually occur as you drift off to sleep. Sensory grounding is something else. That's when you work through things you can hear, feel, see, smell, or taste. That helps you to be in the moment instead of dwelling on the past or the future, or just do a mental walkthrough of a place you know well. Familiar but neutral imagery that can calm the brain. I'm Dr. Sanjay Gupta, helping you live a better life.

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13: Back in 2019, I made a documentary for HBO called One Nation Under Stress. And what was true then is still true now. Money and financial problems are consistently ranked as the number one cause of stress in the United States. And a brand new study out of the Mayo Clinic found that worrying about money may age the heart even faster than traditional risk factors. Unlike an acute stressor, such as a short-term work deadline or a brief illness, financial strain is often chronic and ongoing. And because money affects so many aspects of daily life, financial stress can be difficult to escape. Even so, financial stress does not mean you're doomed. Just means you need to double down on the things you know are good for heart health: diet, exercise, sleep, and of course, not smoking. I'm Dr. Sanjay Gupta, helping you live a better life.
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18: Mostly sunny and fairly warm for your Monday afternoon, topping out the upper 80s. Humidity still in that moderately low level, not dry air, but not as humid as it has been in the last week or so. So we're still going to enjoy that into the start of the week. Upper 80s Monday, low 90s Tuesday. I'm 27 News Storm Track Chief Meteorologist Matt Miller. 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
1: I don't know about you, but my social media feeds are flooded with lotions and potions and gadgets, all promising to unlock different components of longevity. But if you log off, take a step back from all the hype, you'll find that the actual keys to a longer, healthier life are hiding in plain sight. There are four of them. Number one, nutrition. The Mediterranean diet really is the gold standard. Number two, exercise. You should be getting 150 minutes of moderate intensity exercise or 75 minutes of vigorous intensity exercise every week, plus strength training and stretching. Number three, sleep. Sleep is when your body and your brain repair themselves. You should be getting 7 to 9 hours a night. And finally, number four, often gets forgotten, socialization. It's not a bonus. It's a necessity for a healthy life, finding a sense of community, purpose, and belonging. I'm Dr. Sanjay Gupta, helping you live a better life.
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5: I don't need to hear anything from anybody. 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Play offense, not defense. If you play hard and you play the game right, nobody really gets on you. 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You hit a ball in the gap, run. 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
1: Across the country right now, at this very moment, there are probably arguments taking place about who's doing more of the housework, the homework, the shuttling of kids from this activity to that. It's true. By and large, women do more of this than men. But doesn't have to be that way. And if you and your spouse can level that playing field, it's going to make both of you and your kids happier. Psychologist Yelena Kecmanovich says this might be how you get there. As hard as it might be at first, try to think of your partner like a teammate, not an adversary. Learn how to do some of the chores your partner does to get a better understanding of how much effort something takes. And finally, take the time to acknowledge what the other person is doing, and every now and then, even express your appreciation. That'll go a long way. I'm Dr. Sanjay Gupta, helping you live a better life.
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0: Saturday morning. I'm David George with your 27 News Update. One person is dead after a house fire in southwest Topeka early Sunday morning. That's according to Topeka Fire Department. Fire crews were dispatched to a home in the 1800 block of Southwest Burnett Road around 6:20 a.m., and firefighters arriving on scene found smoke and flames coming from a single-story residence. Battalion Chief Lance Curry said crews worked to quickly bring that fire under control, and then they searched the home for occupants. And during that search, firefighters found one person inside, and they were pronounced dead at the scene. No other injuries were reported. Topeka Fire Department's investigation unit responded to determine what sparked that fire, and officials say no smoke detectors were found inside. The fire department's reminding residents to regularly test and maintain smoke alarms, noting that working smoke detectors can provide critical early warning. Get much more on this story at KSNT.com and make plans to watch 27.
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12: Mostly sunny and fairly warm for your Monday afternoon, topping out the upper 80s. Humidity still in that moderately low level. Not dry air, but not as humid as it has been in the last week or so. So we're still going to enjoy that into the start of the week. Upper 80s Monday, low 90s Tuesday. I'm 27 News Storm Track Chief Meteorologist Matt Miller. 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

0: 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We are officially into August, and it was a pretty great weekend. It's so funny, though, when I, you know, when Monday comes around, trying to get back into my routine, because the weekends, when you work at, you know, get up at 3 o'clock in the morning for work, sometimes it gets really hard to get back into the swing of things by Monday, because I sleep in, I don't go to bed on time. It's a whole thing. Anyway, people will ask me on Monday, hey, how was your weekend? What did you do? The amount of times that I'm like, what did I do this weekend? As if it wasn't just 48 hours ago. Genuinely, like, I thought about it and I'm like, what did I do this weekend? When people ask me, I don't understand. Why do I always, is it just, is it my schedule, or am I, should I be worried that I am losing my memory? It's Magic 107.7.
1: 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We also give you yesterday's favorites, like this. Like this. 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
15: If you're looking to get stronger, you don't necessarily need a bunch of heavy weights to do that, at least not to start. Body weight workouts, when you do them the right way, can be really effective. Strength and conditioning specialist Dana Santis told us, with body weight training, you create progressive overload by changing joint angles, adding instability, or choosing more challenging variations of the same exercise. Two other factors driving progressive overload are time under tension and muscular fatigue. That means the amount of time your muscles are engaged during a movement, the slower the movement, the harder it will be until you reach the point where you can't do another rep with good form. You want to stop before you collapse. Also, remember this, pay attention to your breath. So important. Breathe out when you exert force. I'm Dr. Sanjay Gupta, helping you live a better life.
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latest from Bruno Mars on Magic 107.7. Going to be a pretty nice week. We're looking at 90 today as the high, mostly sunny. Same thing tomorrow. We should see a chance of showers and thunderstorms Wednesday going into Thursday, but I'll take the beautiful weather we got this, at least the beginning of the week. 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
6: I read this interesting story the other day, which was written by a colleague of mine, about why so-called, quote, admin nights are the new book club for busy adults. Now, I learned this is a term coined by journalist Chris Collin, who wrote about this life hack in the Wall Street Journal. An admin night is when people come together for a night, a fun night, while holding one another accountable to an assignment. The ones usually considered back burner tasks, the ones that you've been putting off. The person you choose to do an admin night with matters a lot because that's your accountability partner. That's what one person told us. People love the social aspect because it can bring these boring tasks to light, make them feel more fun, and where you go matters as well. You need to have enough space and hopefully not too many distractions. And again, don't forget to leave some time for fun. I'm Dr. Sanjay Gupta, helping you live a better life.
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0: Magic 107.7. It's Veronica Raitt. And I'll tell you what, I am an Aldi cult member. I love Aldi. It's just one of my favorite places to shop, mostly because their aisle of shame. If you know, you know. However, I was there last week and I noticed in the freezer section, they have like a section in their freezer section that is Aldi finds, right? And I'm looking, they had some, you know, ice cream. They have their pizzas, right? And I looked at it and I was like, they're not selling ice cubes in a box, are they? They sure are. They are selling ice cubes in a box. They're basically like the, you know, when you get an old fashioned, it's like the ice block, the perfect cube. It was $3 where I saw it. $3 for ice. So I went there earlier in the week. I went later in the week and those ice cubes were still there. Like, I just, it's funny. And it was, I'm like, is this supposed to be a joke? Like, are people, I mean, clearly no one was buying it because they were still there. I just think it was so funny. We've gotten to the point that Aldi is selling cubes of ice for $4. It's Magic 107.7.
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0: 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Okay. At what point do you, as a friend or a family member, bud into your friend's relationship? Or not really bud in, but just tell them the truth that their partner sucks. So a friend of mine, a few months ago said she was moving to Florida with her boyfriend. They have been dating for around a year. He doesn't really come around that much because he just really doesn't feel like it. That's kind of how he never just wants to hang out with us, which fine. It's their thing. If she wants to go out without him, that's her prerogative. She does get annoyed, though. I will say that. So then, unfortunately, he loses his job and he has family members in Florida. So he says, I'm going to move to Florida, come or don't. And me and a couple of our other friends were like, hey, girl, like, is he just going to like up and move without you? Like, didn't really talk to you about it. And so anyway, they end up moving and we were chatting with her over the weekend. And she is not happy. She's clearly not happy. She's miserable. They're fighting a lot. And I'm sitting there and I'm like, at what point do we say, girl, it's fine if you regret moving? I don't know. I feel like I'm in this really weird place because I want to tell her that he sucks. But at the same time, it's her life. She's a grown woman. She can do what she wants. I don't know. It's one of those things where it's like, do you say something? Do you just let her ride it out? But that's a big move for y'all to be fighting. Y'all have only lived there for like 2 weeks. I don't know. It's a weird situation to be in, right? It's Magic 107.7.
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16: Temperatures for today will continue to warm back into the upper 80s and a few low 90s across northeastern Kansas. Winds will stay from the south upwards to 15 miles per hour with warm temperatures this week. I'm KSNT 27 News Storm Track Meteorologist Ashton Rizzo. Magic.

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1: 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It's Veronica Raitt. It is Monday, and it's going to be a beautiful day. Highs in the 90s, sunny skies. Same thing tomorrow, too.

0: quality, with 67% saying they don't mind paying extra for good products compared to 60% of women. I thought this was interesting because it feels like I would think that women would be more, would prioritize quality more than men, as opposed, I don't know why, because to me, we hear the saying, buy it nice or buy it twice, right? So I think about it. It's like my fiance always wants to splurge for the more expensive thing. Not all the time, but a lot of the times when it comes to things that you know you want to invest in, right? Something that's important to them. It's like, just buy it more expensive because you know the quality is going to be better. But, you know, women are all about dupes. We love dupes. I love a dupe, especially when you're in the makeup world. I could watch dupe makeup videos all day. I want to know what the cheapest thing that I can buy that's the quality of, like, I don't know, something that's like $100, right? It's interesting. 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
2: In good shape, 75 north and southbound at 24 Highway on the traffic cam. No delays there. East and westbound 70 at Auburn Road, a steady flow, average speed 72. And 470 east and westbound at Gage, average speed 70. I'm Wendy with your right now.
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15: I read this interesting story the other day, which was written by a colleague of mine, about why so-called, quote, admin nights are the new book club for busy adults. Now, I learned this is a term coined by journalist Chris Collin, who wrote about this life hack in the Wall Street Journal. An admin night is when people come together for a night, a fun night, while holding one another accountable to an assignment. The ones usually considered back burner tasks, the ones that you've been putting off. The person you choose to do an admin night with matters a lot, because that's your accountability partner. That's what one person told us. People love the social aspect because it can bring these boring tasks to light, make them feel more fun, and where you go matters as well. You need to have enough space and hopefully not too many distractions. And again, don't forget to leave some time for fun. I'm Dr. Sanjay Gupta, helping you live a better life.
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0: Magic 107.7. I feel like we all be better in society if we could just rank our friends like we did on MySpace back in the day. MySpace, apparently, the owners of MySpace, I guess, two brothers, Chris and Tim Vanderhook, are planning to bring MySpace back. Oh my gosh, I'm so excited. They have confirmed that they are actively planning to relaunch this social media platform. Bring back ranking our friends. They honestly deserve it, right? Well, these brothers, they still own MySpace. We are stewards of the MySpace brand at this point. We are going to relaunch MySpace. We're just waiting for the right time to do it. And if that one doesn't work, we'll do it again. Y'all remember Tom? Remember Tom, the first friend you ever have on MySpace? Amazing. I don't know what he's doing these days, but I think he sold the company a long time ago. I mean, the way that I would spend hours making my profile perfection, picking the perfect song. I used to code MySpace, like my background with my mouse back in the day. Now I feel like I'm like a boomer. I don't know what to do on the computer, but I mean, bring it back. The surveys you used to do too, pick comment for pick. Stop it. Bring it back. It's Magic 107.7.
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10: Even for people who fall asleep easily, staying asleep can be difficult. 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It also mimics the fragmented thought patterns that usually occur as you drift off to sleep. Sensory grounding is something else. 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

0: 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I always struggle with what to get kids for their birthday. I have two friends of mine, actually. One has a daughter and one has a son, both turning 5 years old. They don't know each other, kind of irrelevant to the story, but they're 5 years old. Both are planning birthday parties within the next few months. I struggle what to get them, right? Because while girls are much more fun to shop for, and I don't know, because I'm so not wanting to get the parents more junk in their home. As much as the girl loves Barbies and as much as the boy loves his trucks, they have so many at home. I want so badly to be able to just give them some money and say, put this in a college fund. But it feels wrong to do that. It's not wrong, but like kids, especially 5 years old, love to open gifts, right? This isn't like a first birthday party where the kid's just going to smash a cake, right? You want to get them a gift. You don't want to just give them a card. I actually was thinking about getting them a gift card to an experience, like maybe like a Build-A-Bear. I don't even know if there's a Build-A-Bear anywhere around here, but something that's like that. And I struggle with this because I want to get them something fun to open. And I just, every time I'm like, I'm going to end up getting the girl a Barbie. I know it. It's Magic 107.7.
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13: Temperatures for today will continue to warm back into the upper 80s and a few low 90s across northeastern Kansas. Winds will stay from the south upwards to 15 miles per hour with warm temperatures this week. I'm KSNT 27 News Storm Track Meteorologist Ashton Rizzo.
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It is Monday. We are just dragging our feet this morning. I know, me too. I woke up late. Thank goodness I meal prepped and I got myself together yesterday, because nothing's worse than waking up late and not knowing what food you're going to bring to work. It's Magic 107.7. I do the

0: Magic 107.7. It's Veronica Raitt. I was out shopping this weekend. Not grocery shopping. I was like shopping. I'm trying to find something for my bachelorette party. I'm failing miserably. But anyway, I was talking to one of the sales associates when I was shopping, looking for an outfit, because she was asking me what I wanted to, what I was shopping for. And I said I was looking for something white for my bachelorette. She was chatting with me, looking at my engagement ring. And then she asked me, is your ring lab grown or is it a real diamond? And I was so caught off guard to like, I just was not expecting anyone to ever ask me that, because I find the conversation of real versus lab grown diamonds to be a little bit, I don't know, kind of weird, but I get it. Mine's lab grown and I don't care. I actually told my fiance I wanted lab grown because I would rather get a bigger diamond than, you know, something smaller for the same price. Right. And in my head, lab grown versus mined, it doesn't matter because they're all chemically a diamond, like biologically, chemically, whatever you want to talk about. It is a diamond. It's just how it's made, whether it's mined in real life or it's put together in a lab. I just, to me, there's no difference. It's still a diamond chemically. And I just felt so like caught off guard that somebody would ask that. Would you ever ask somebody if it's a, that you don't know, I guess, if it's mined or if it's a lab grown? Am I the only one that thinks it's a little bit of a weird question to ask? Like, no one comes up to their kid and be like, is that a natural kid or did you do an IVF baby? Like, it's just weird. It's Magic 107.7.
1: 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Traffic.
2: 70 east and westbound at 10th Street. Little heavier traffic flow, but no big delay. 70 east and westbound at Fairlawn in good shape. Average speed 67. And 470 east and westbound at Wanamaker, no delay. Average speed 70. I'm Wendy with your...
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12: I'm a big believer that it's the small

going to be a beautiful day on your Monday. 90s, mostly sunny. Same thing tomorrow, 90s, and mostly sunny for your Tuesday. Maybe a chance of showers and thunderstorms by Wednesday. But overall, enjoy the nice weather that we've been having today. Journey, they're going on tour. 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

0: Good morning, Magic 107.7. It's Veronica Raitt. Appreciate you hanging with me on this Monday before I leave you with 1 hour of commercial-free music, plus more chances to see Journey in the U.S. tour stop of your choice. This Thursday at the Topeka Zoo, Thursday evening, they have an after-hours adventure, the Summer Night Tour. 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This is going to be really cool. I always love a little, you know, breaking of the fourth wall when it comes to industries. I just think it's so fascinating. So this is really cool. 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I will talk with you tomorrow. Have a great start to the week. It's Monday. I know. We'll get there. 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Bye.
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107.7. It's Megan Marie. Thank you so much for spending the Monday with us. New week, new month. Happy August. Happy back to school. All those back to school sales happening. Take advantage. 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Yeah. 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
11: 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Strength and conditioning specialist Dana Santis told us, with body weight training, you create progressive overload by changing joint angles, adding instability, or choosing more challenging variations of the same exercise. Two other factors driving progressive overload are time under tension and muscular fatigue. That means the amount of time your muscles are engaged during a movement, the slower the movement, the harder it will be until you reach the point where you can't do another rep with good form. You want to stop before you collapse. Also, remember this, pay attention to your breath. So important. Breathe out when you exert force. I'm Dr. Sanjay Gupta, helping you live a better life.
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1: Temperatures for today will continue to warm back into the upper 80s and a few low 90s across northeastern Kansas. Winds will stay from the south upwards to 15 miles per hour with warm temperatures this week. I'm KSNT 27 News Storm Track Meteorologist Ashton Rizzo. Magic.

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14: Across the country right now, at this very moment, there are probably arguments taking place about who's doing more of the housework, the homework, the shuttling of kids from this activity to that. It's true. By and large, women do more of this than men. But doesn't have to be that way. And if you and your spouse can level that playing field, it's going to make both of you and your kids happier. Psychologist Yelena Ketchmanovich says this might be how you get there. As hard as it might be at first, try to think of your partner like a teammate, not an adversary. Learn how to do some of the chores your partner does to get a better understanding of how much effort something takes. And finally, take the time to acknowledge what the other person is doing, and every now and then, even express your appreciation. That'll go a long way. I'm Dr. Sanjay Gupta, helping you live a better life.

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1: Temperatures for today will continue to warm back into the upper 80s and a few low 90s across northeastern Kansas. Winds will stay from the south upwards to 15 miles per hour with warm temperatures this week. I'm KSNT 27 News Storm Track Meteorologist Ashton Rizzo.
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I'm Megan Marie. 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

7.7. 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Tom Brady is 49. James Hetfield, lead singer of Metallica, is 63. Martha Stewart, 85. She looks amazing, by the way. She's got it going on. Supermodel Carly Kloss is 34. Martin Sheen is 86. And Evangeline Lilly, the actress, she was on Lost. She is 40.

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7: As a parent, when you send your kid off to school in the morning, you know that they're going to be learning, they're going to be spending time with their friends. But new study out of UCSF found adolescents are spending an average of 70 minutes of their school day on their phones. Now, some kids will say they need their phones to help with schoolwork, but this study found that they were spending the vast majority of their screen time on TikTok, Instagram, and Snapchat. Not really apps that you're going to be turning to for homework help. Now, the study's lead author said, don't blame kids for using their phones at school. Teach them how to resist them. Focus on what they'd get by putting them aside rather than what you're taking away. Explain how phones could hurt their academic performance, and also remind them of this. Nothing takes the place of real face-to-face friendships. I'm Dr. Sanjay Gupta, helping you live a better life.
8: 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That's why we're giving five winners $1,000 to spend on any of your back-to-school needs. 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

Yeah, before Mark Wahlberg was an A-list actor, he was a part of Marky Mark and the Funky Bunch. Bringing those good vibrations. Hey, points for versatility, right? I'm Megan Marie, Tom Petty and the Heartbreakers, Mary Jane's Last Dance. 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

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Sugar, it's magic. 107.7. Thanks for spending the Monday with us. Good luck to all the students, teachers, and yes, parents as the school year gets ready to start back.

0: When we say we give you today's hits, we mean this. You were right there all along. We also give you yesterday's favorites like this. 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
18: Temperatures for today will continue to warm back into the upper 80s and a few low 90s across northeastern Kansas. Winds will stay from the south upwards to 15 miles per hour with warm temperatures this week. I'm KSNT 27 News Storm Track Meteorologist Ashton Rizzo. Magic.

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4: Even for people who fall asleep easily, staying asleep can be difficult. You wake up, your mind starts to race, you can't turn those thoughts off. Sleep experts say there are a few things you can try. Cognitive shuffling. That's when you choose a random, impersonal, non-emotional word. Then for each letter of that word, think of as many words that begin with each letter as you can before moving on to the next one. It distracts your brain from stress. It also mimics the fragmented thought patterns that usually occur as you drift off to sleep. Sensory grounding is something else. That's when you work through things you can hear, feel, see, smell, or taste. That helps you to be in the moment instead of dwelling on the past or the future. Or just do a mental walkthrough of a place you know well. Familiar but neutral imagery that can calm the brain. I'm Dr. Sanjay Gupta, helping you live a better life.
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16: What are the chances you are listening to this while drinking a nice hot cup of coffee? If so, don't let me stop you. For years, we've been reporting on the health benefits of coffee, and that's not going to stop today. A new study, this one out of Harvard School of Public Health, found that coffee and tea could help lower your risk of developing dementia. People who enjoyed 1 to 3 caffeinated cups a day saw the biggest impact. In addition to the caffeine, coffee contains hundreds of bioactive compounds that can influence inflammation, glucose metabolism, vascular function, and oxidative stress. It's also possible coffee drinkers might be doing other things that keep them healthy. Eating a more balanced diet, getting plenty of exercise, sleep, not smoking, or drinking too much alcohol. And finally, staying socially active. I'm Dr. Sanjay Gupta, helping you live a better life.
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4: Temperatures for today will continue to warm back into the upper 80s and a few low 90s across northeastern Kansas. Winds will stay from the south upwards to 15 miles per hour with warm temperatures this week. I'm KSNT 27 News Storm Track Meteorologist Ashton Rizzo. 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

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Taco Bell launched a limited time Pepper Jack Steak Nacho Fries. No diarrhea lettuce included. So might want to give that a try. That actually does sound really good. Toto Africa, it's Magic 107.7.

0: 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We also give you yesterday's favorites like this. 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
7: 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Strength and conditioning specialist Dana Santis told us, with body weight training, you create progressive overload by changing joint angles, adding instability, or choosing more challenging variations of the same exercise. Two other factors driving progressive overload are time under tension and muscular fatigue. That means the amount of time your muscles are engaged during a movement, the slower the movement, the harder it will be until you reach the point where you can't do another rep with good form. You want to stop before you collapse. Also, remember this. Pay attention to your breath. So important. Breathe out when you exert force. I'm Dr. Sanjay Gupta, helping you live a better life.
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7: Now seems as good a time as any to remind you, you don't always have to take healthy habits to the extreme. Not only are you unlikely to stick with something that's difficult, even if you can keep it up, it's probably going to be to the detriment of something else. And chances are that something else is more important. So if you're on a quest to improve your health, I promise the basics are going to take you much further. I'm talking about diet, try and be as plant-based as possible, exercise, meaning multiple rounds of cardio and strength training, and sleep. For most people, 7 to 9 hours a night. I'd like to think of these things as sort of a three-legged stool, right? If you're not doing any one of them, it's really hard to keep balanced with the others. The key here is you don't have to strive for perfection. Doing anything is going to be better than nothing. I'm Dr. Sanjay Gupta, helping you live a better life.
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6: Temperatures for today will continue to warm back into the upper 80s and a few low 90s across northeastern Kansas. Winds will stay from the south upwards to 15 miles per hour with warm temperatures this week. I'm KSNT 27 News Storm Track Meteorologist Ashton Rizzo.
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13: Across the country right now, at this very moment, there are probably arguments taking place about who's doing more of the housework, the homework, the shuttling of kids from this activity to that. It's true. By and large, women do more of this than men. But doesn't have to be that way. And if you and your spouse can level that playing field, it's going to make both of you and your kids happier. Psychologist Yelena Kecmanovich says this might be how you get there. As hard as it might be at first, try to think of your partner like a teammate, not an adversary. Learn how to do some of the chores your partner does to get a better understanding of how much effort something takes. And finally, take the time to acknowledge what the other person is doing, and every now and then, even express your appreciation. That'll go a long way. I'm Dr. Sanjay Gupta, helping you live a better life.

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today's hits, yesterday's favorites, Magic 107.7. I'm Sage. I hope you're having a wonderful start to your work week. One of my favorites from Bruno Mars and Lady Gaga, Die With a Smile.

0: before you go, there's something I want you to have.
1: Oh, it's beautiful. But wait a minute, isn't this...
0: Yeah, yes it is.
1: But I thought the old lady dropped it into the ocean in the air.
0: Well, baby, I went down and got it for you.

today's hits, yesterday's favorites, Magic 107.7. I'm Sage. Well, this last weekend, of course, was the opening weekend for Spider-Man Brand New Day. You know I was in theaters this weekend seeing that movie, and I had a great time. Me and my partner both thought it was very good. I am personally a huge fan of the Tom Holland portrayal of Spider-Man and Peter Parker, so this movie was very exciting for me. I think all of the humor was well placed and very funny and good. I think all of the action was also very well placed. The twists and turns along the way. If you haven't seen Spider-Man Brand New Day, I highly recommend.

0: When we say we give you today's hits, we mean this. We also give you yesterday's favorites like this. Like this. Because you had a bad day. 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
11: Across the country right now, at this very moment, there are probably arguments taking place about who's doing more of the housework, the homework, the shuttling of kids from this activity to that. It's true. By and large, women do more of this than men. But doesn't have to be that way. And if you and your spouse can level that playing field, it's going to make both of you and your kids happier. Psychologist Yelena Kecmanovich says this might be how you get there. As hard as it might be at first, try to think of your partner like a teammate, not an adversary. Learn how to do some of the chores your partner does to get a better understanding of how much effort something takes. And finally, take the time to acknowledge what the other person is doing, and every now and then, even express your appreciation. That'll go a long way. I'm Dr. Sanjay Gupta, helping you live a better life.
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21: Temperatures for today will continue to warm back into the upper 80s and a few low 90s across northeastern Kansas. Winds will stay from the south upwards to 15 miles per hour with warm temperatures this week. I'm KSNT 27 News Storm Track Meteorologist Ashton Rizzo.
22: Magic

0: some slow traffic here on 6th Avenue in the east and westbound lanes at Kansas Avenue. Looks like you're also going to be seeing some slow traffic on I-70 eastbound at exit 358A. I'm Sage with your right now traffic.
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5: Across the country right now, at this very moment, there are probably arguments taking place about who's doing more of the housework, the homework, the shuttling of kids from this activity to that. It's true. By and large, women do more of this than men. But doesn't have to be that way. And if you and your spouse can level that playing field, it's going to make both of you and your kids happier. Psychologist Yelena Kecmanovich says this might be how you get there. As hard as it might be at first, try to think of your partner like a teammate, not an adversary. Learn how to do some of the chores your partner does to get a better understanding of how much effort something takes. And finally, take the time to acknowledge what the other person is doing. And every now and then, even express your appreciation. That'll go a long way. I'm Dr. Sanjay Gupta, helping you live a better life.
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1: Temperatures for today will continue to warm back into the upper 80s and a few low 90s across northeastern Kansas. Winds will stay from the south upwards to 15 miles per hour with warm temperatures this week. I'm KSNT 27 News Storm Track Meteorologist Ashton Rizzo.
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one of his recent concerts, The Weeknd had to stop a fan from giving her baby to the security to get the baby up on stage. He is seen in a viral video saying no. He's waving his hands, going, no, no, no, don't give your baby to the security guard, who is a stranger, and trying to get the baby on stage. I don't think that needs to be said too many times. Don't give your baby to a stranger to get them on stage with your favorite celebrity.

0: some slow traffic on Topeka Boulevard northbound between 6th and 10th. Looks like you're also going to be seeing some slow traffic on 24 in the east and westbound lanes at Tyler Street. I'm Sage with your right now traffic.
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7: We've all been there, in a boring meeting, a long lecture, struggling to stay awake. No matter how hard you try, you nod off, and that is never a good look. Aside from the obvious, making sure you're getting enough sleep, there are a couple quick pick-me-ups that experts recommend before you take your seat. If you have time, you might try to squeeze in a quick nap, just a couple minutes even. That can increase your alertness. Or try to pop outside for a quick walk, get your blood and your hormones pumping, splash some cold water on your face, or grab a cup of coffee, obviously. If you're not a caffeine drinker, even just taking small sips of water throughout your meeting could be enough to keep you awake. Of course, you could also make a point to engage in the meeting. You're not likely to fall asleep while you're actually talking. I'm Dr. Sanjay Gupta, helping you live a better life.
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Well, according to Expedia's 2026 Air Hacks report, they said if you want to save money on flying when you book a trip in the U.S., you could spend an average of $130 or less when you book your trip 15 to 30 days before you fly. And you can pick the cheapest day of the week to book, which is Tuesday. Now, booking a flight 15 to 30 days before the flight, to me, seems very anxiety-inducing. I try to book, like, 3 months at least in advance.

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1: I know it's a bad idea, but how can I help myself? Been inside for most this year, and I thought

0: there's some slow traffic on Kansas Avenue southbound between 10th and 6th. And looks like you're also going to be seeing some slow traffic here on Topeka Boulevard in the north and southbound lanes of 37th Street. I'm Sage with your right now traffic.
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2: Now seems as good a time as any to remind you, you don't always have to take healthy habits to the extreme. Not only are you unlikely to stick with something that's difficult, even if you can keep it up, it's probably going to be to the detriment of something else. And chances are that something else is more important. So if you're on a quest to improve your health, I promise the basics are going to take you much further. I'm talking about diet, try and be as plant-based as possible, exercise, meaning multiple rounds of cardio and strength training, and sleep. For most people, 7 to 9 hours a night. I'd like to think of these things as sort of a three-legged stool, right? If you're not doing any one of them, it's really hard to keep balanced with the others. The key here is you don't have to strive for perfection. Doing anything is going to be better than nothing. I'm Dr. Sanjay Gupta, helping you live a better life.
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4: Clear to partly cloudy weather tonight as temperatures fall back into the upper 60s, but more clouds moving through on Tuesday. We heat into the low 90s ahead of a front. That front will slide past and will drop back a little bit into the 80s for Wednesday, but also increasing a chance for some scattered showers and thunderstorms Wednesday into Wednesday night. I'm 27 News Storm Track Chief Meteorologist Matt Miller.

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17: Across the country right now, at this very moment, there are probably arguments taking place about who's doing more of the housework, the homework, the shuttling of kids from this activity to that. It's true. By and large, women do more of this than men. But doesn't have to be that way. And if you and your spouse can level that playing field, it's going to make both of you and your kids happier. Psychologist Yelena Ketchmanovich says this might be how you get there. As hard as it might be at first, try to think of your partner like a teammate, not an adversary. Learn how to do some of the chores your partner does to get a better understanding of how much effort something takes. And finally, take the time to acknowledge what the other person is doing, and every now and then, even express your appreciation. That'll go a long way. I'm Dr. Sanjay Gupta, helping you live a better life.

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2: Clear to partly cloudy weather tonight as temperatures fall back into the upper 60s, but more clouds moving through on Tuesday. We heat into the low 90s ahead of a front. That front will slide past and we'll drop back a little bit into the 80s for Wednesday, but also increasing a chance for some scattered showers and thunderstorms Wednesday into Wednesday night. I'm 27 News Storm Track Chief Meteorologist Matt Miller. Magic.

0: Well, food banks have recently saved 500,000 tons of food from going to waste in 2025 as partnerships with farmers and retailers spared fruit and vegetables from landfills. This is from the Global Food Banking Network. They said the savings stopped around 2 million tons of CO2 from entering the atmosphere, equivalent to taking 473,000 cars off the road for a
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4: What are the chances you are listening to this while drinking a nice hot cup of coffee? If so, don't let me stop you. For years, we've been reporting on the health benefits of coffee, and that's not going to stop today. A new study, this one out of Harvard School of Public Health, found that coffee and tea could help lower your risk of developing dementia. People who enjoyed 1 to 3 caffeinated cups a day saw the biggest impact. In addition to the caffeine, coffee contains hundreds of bioactive compounds that can influence inflammation, glucose metabolism, vascular function, and oxidative stress. It's also possible coffee drinkers might be doing other things that keep them healthy. Eating a more balanced diet, getting plenty of exercise, sleep, not smoking, or drinking too much alcohol. And finally, staying socially active. I'm Dr. Sanjay Gupta, helping you live a better life.
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I'm Vic Edwards. Hope you had a great weekend. More qualifying for the rest of this week, every weekday, to win that trip to see Journey. That's right, Journey in the tour city of your choice. Be listening for the keywords every hour, beginning each weekday with Veronica, right here on Magic 107.7.